you do what they told you. Now you do what they told you. Now you do what they told you. Now you do what they told you.

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Sometimes you feel it, sometimes you don't. Sometimes you need it, and sometimes you don't. But no one likes a ghost.

United takes its time. But the shack outside the game. And you know what I'm talking about. Just let me know if you wanna go to that whole mile on the range. They got a lot of nice girls.

by the heat of the sun, by the sound of a gun, I've been undone. By being overheard with the wrong choice of word,